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2: Partly cloudy tonight, some scattered showers and a low of 16. Tomorrow, showers and thunderstorms, expecting 10 to 20 millimeters of rain with a high of 22. On Monday, periods of rain, 19 degrees. Tuesday, it'll be sunny and 24. Current weather conditions can be found anytime on your Discover Humboldt app. I'm Judy Peters.
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2: Partly cloudy tonight, some scattered showers and a low of 16. Tomorrow, showers and thunderstorms, expecting 10 to 20 millimeters of rain with a high of 22. On Monday, periods of rain, 19 degrees. Tuesday, it'll be sunny and 24. Current weather conditions can be found anytime on your Discover Humboldt app. I'm Judy Peters.
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2: Partly cloudy tonight, some scattered showers and a low of 16. Tomorrow, showers and thunderstorms, expecting 10 to 20 millimeters of rain with a high of 22. On Monday, periods of rain, 19 degrees. Tuesday, it'll be sunny and 24. Current weather conditions can be found anytime on your Discover Humboldt app. I'm Judy Peters.
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6: Partly cloudy tonight, some scattered showers and a low of 16. Tomorrow, showers and thunderstorms, expecting 10 to 20 millimeters of rain with a high of 22. On Monday, periods of rain, 19 degrees. Tuesday, it'll be sunny and 24. Current weather conditions can be found anytime on your Discover Humboldt app. I'm Judy Peters.
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5: Partly cloudy tonight, some scattered showers and a low of 16. Tomorrow, showers and thunderstorms, expecting 10 to 20 millimeters of rain with a high of 22. On Monday, periods of rain, 19 degrees. Tuesday, it'll be sunny and 24. Current weather conditions can be found anytime on your Discover Humboldt app. I'm Judy Peters.
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2: Partly cloudy tonight, some scattered showers and a low of 16. Tomorrow, showers and thunderstorms, expecting 10 to 20 millimeters of rain with a high of 22. On Monday, periods of rain, 19 degrees. Tuesday, it'll be sunny and 24. Current weather conditions can be found anytime on your Discover Humboldt app. I'm Judy Peters.
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5: Partly cloudy tonight, some scattered showers and a low of 16. Tomorrow, showers and thunderstorms, expecting 10 to 20 millimeters of rain with a high of 22. On Monday, periods of rain, 19 degrees. Tuesday, it'll be sunny and 24. Current weather conditions can be found anytime on your Discover Humboldt app. I'm Judy Peters.
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5: Partly cloudy tonight, some scattered showers and a low of 16. Tomorrow, showers and thunderstorms, expecting 10 to 20 millimeters of rain with a high of 22. On Monday, periods of rain, 19 degrees. Tuesday, it'll be sunny and 24. Current weather conditions can be found anytime on your Discover Humboldt app. I'm Judy Peters.
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2: Partly cloudy tonight, some scattered showers and a low of 16. Tomorrow, showers and thunderstorms, expecting 10 to 20 millimeters of rain with a high of 22. On Monday, periods of rain, 19 degrees. Tuesday, it'll be sunny and 24. Current weather conditions can be found anytime on your Discover Humboldt app. I'm Judy Peters.
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10: Partly cloudy tonight, some scattered showers and a low of 16. Tomorrow, showers and thunderstorms, expecting 10 to 20 millimeters of rain with a high of 22. On Monday, periods of rain, 19 degrees. Tuesday, it'll be sunny and 24. Current weather conditions can be found anytime on your Discover Humboldt app. I'm Judy Peters.
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5: Partly cloudy tonight, some scattered showers and a low of 16. Tomorrow, showers and thunderstorms, expecting 10 to 20 millimeters of rain with a high of 22. On Monday, periods of rain, 19 degrees. Tuesday, it'll be sunny and 24. Current weather conditions can be found anytime on your Discover Humboldt app. I'm Judy Peters.
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5: Partly cloudy tonight, some scattered showers and a low of 16. Tomorrow, showers and thunderstorms, expecting 10 to 20 millimeters of rain with a high of 22. On Monday, periods of rain, 19 degrees. Tuesday, it'll be sunny and 24. Current weather conditions can be found anytime on your Discover Humboldt app. I'm Judy Peters.
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3: A rainfall warning is in effect. Cloudy today with showers and thunderstorms. 20 to 30 millimeters and windy. A high of 22. The Humidex 27. Tonight, showers and thunderstorms. 15 to 25 millimeters and windy. A low of 11. Tomorrow, showers. We're expecting 10 to 20 millimeters of rain with a gusting wind, a high of 17. Then on Tuesday, sunny 23. Wednesday, partly sunny and 22. Stay up to date with weather watches and warnings on your Discover Humboldt app. I'm Judy Peters.
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6: A rainfall warning is in effect. Cloudy today with showers and thunderstorms. 20 to 30 millimeters and windy. A high of 22. The Humidex 27. Tonight, showers and thunderstorms. 15 to 25 millimeters and windy. A low of 11. Tomorrow, showers. We're expecting 10 to 20 millimeters of rain with a gusting wind. A high of 17. Then on Tuesday, sunny 23. Wednesday, partly sunny and 22. Stay up to date with weather watches and warnings on your Discover Humboldt app. I'm Judy Peters.
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9: A rainfall warning is in effect. Cloudy today with showers and thunderstorms. 20 to 30 millimeters and windy. A high of 22. The Humidex 27. Tonight, showers and thunderstorms. 15 to 25 millimeters and windy. A low of 11. Tomorrow, showers. We're expecting 10 to 20 millimeters of rain with a gusting wind, a high of 17. Then on Tuesday, sunny 23. Wednesday, partly sunny and 22. Stay up to date with

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9: A rainfall warning is in effect. Cloudy today with showers and thunderstorms. 20 to 30 millimeters and windy. A high of 22. The Humidex 27. Tonight, showers and thunderstorms, 15 to 25 millimeters, and windy, a low of 11. Tomorrow, showers, we're expecting 10 to 20 millimeters of rain with a gusting wind, a high of 17. Then on Tuesday, sunny 23, Wednesday, partly sunny and 22. Stay up to date with weather watches and warnings on your Discover Humboldt app. I'm Judy Peters.
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4: Seacrest with you in Hollywood, ready to count them down. Got the Jonas Brothers with a new single out. We're going to hear about it from Nick, Kevin, and Joe. Alex Warren taking us behind the scenes of his album Wild Child, which is also out this weekend. And newcomer Stella Lefty continues to climb the chart with her viral hit. Now let's get it going with the debut on AT40, Kingdom of Fear, Cameron Whitcomb.
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0: 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And it's the number one song from 2 years ago. 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
2: A rainfall warning is in effect. Cloudy today with showers and thunderstorms. 20 to 30 millimeters and windy. A high of 22. The humidex 27. Tonight, showers and thunderstorms. 15 to 25 millimeters and windy. A low of 11. Tomorrow, showers. We're expecting 10 to 20 millimeters of rain with a gusting wind, a high of 17. Then on Tuesday, sunny 23. Wednesday, partly sunny and 22. Stay up to date with weather watches and warnings on your Discover Humboldt app. I'm Judy Peters.
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1: 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And here's the first of three entries on the countdown this weekend from Taylor Swift, The Fate of Ophelia, 34.

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0: So Sommer's on the way with one of his three hits. 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
4: A rainfall warning is in effect. Cloudy today with showers and thunderstorms. 20 to 30 millimeters and windy. A high of 22. The Humidex 27. Tonight, showers and thunderstorms, 15 to 25 millimeters and windy, a low of 11. Tomorrow, showers, we're expecting 10 to 20 millimeters of rain with a gusting wind, a high of 17. Then on Tuesday, sunny 23, Wednesday, partly sunny and 22. Stay up to date with weather watches and warnings on your Discover Humboldt app. I'm Judy Peters.
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0: 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Got one here out of New York City for Omar, Z100. New York's number one hit music station, Omar. We are there all the time.
14: I'm actually there all week, too.
0: See you there. It's Sheeran, Shape of You, by request for Omar. It's AT40.

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4: A rainfall warning is in effect. Cloudy today with showers and thunderstorms. 20 to 30 millimeters and windy. A high of 22. The Humidex 27. Tonight, showers and thunderstorms. 15 to 25 millimeters and windy. A low of 11. Tomorrow, showers. We're expecting 10 to 20 millimeters of rain with a gusting wind, a high of 17. Then on Tuesday, sunny 23. Wednesday, partly sunny and 22. Stay up to date with weather watches and warnings on your Discover Humboldt app. I'm Judy Peters.
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10: A rainfall warning is in effect. Cloudy today with showers and thunderstorms. 20 to 30 millimeters and windy. A high of 22. The Humidex 27. Tonight, showers and thunderstorms. 15 to 25 millimeters and windy. A low of 11. Tomorrow, showers. We're expecting 10 to 20 millimeters of rain with a gusting wind, a high of 17. Then on Tuesday, sunny 23. Wednesday, partly sunny and 22. Stay up to date with weather watches and warnings on your Discover Humboldt app. I'm Judy Peters.
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0: Just outside the top 20. It's been 3 years since the last album from Lewis Capaldi, but we've got an update on new music, and it could arrive soon. Fill you in after 23. Need your love. It's a One Republic.

0: 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Martin Garrix and Ed Sheeran jumping 3 to 21.
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8: Hey, Ryan, this is Chris from Chicago. I saw Noah Kahan play live at Wrigley this summer, and it was awesome. I gotta hear more. Can you play The Great Divide, please? Thank you.
7: 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Noah Kahan, The Great Divide.

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0: Coming up next.
1: 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It's coming. Plus, Stella Lefty rounds out her three-way tie for fastest riser. Up five next.
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0: And windy, a high of 22, the Humidex 27. Tonight, showers and thunderstorms, 15 to 25 millimeters, and windy, a low of 11. Tomorrow, showers, we're expecting 10 to 20 millimeters of rain with a gusting wind, a high of 17. Then on Tuesday, sunny 23, Wednesday, partly sunny and 22. Stay up to date with weather watches and warnings on your Discover Humboldt app. I'm Judy Peters.
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3: Well, Stella Lefty has a hit that's dominating the country chart, and soon she'll achieve a dream that every country artist shares. With a performance at the legendary Grand Ole Opry. Stella said that country was the first genre she fell in love with when she was growing up, and she can't believe that she'll stand on the same stage as so many of her musical idols. Her Opry debut is set for September 2nd, and now here she is, Boston, 17.

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1: A rainfall warning is in effect. Cloudy today with showers and thunderstorms. 20 to 30 millimeters and windy. A high of 22. The Humidex 27. Tonight, showers and thunderstorms. 15 to 25 millimeters and windy. A low of 11. Tomorrow, showers. We're expecting 10 to 20 millimeters of rain with a gusting wind. A high of 17. Then on Tuesday, sunny 23. Wednesday, partly sunny and 22. Stay up to date with weather watches and warnings on your Discover Humboldt app. I'm Judy Peters.
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4: Well, we're moving through your top 20, and Gracie Abrams says her new album, Daughter from Hell, kind of caught her by surprise because she didn't expect to make another album for at least another year or two. After nearly nonstop touring, she took a break from the road and tried to train her nervous system into a schedule that didn't involve being on stage every night. And the downtime helped her reflect on her life. She tried to figure out what she wanted to say through new music. But the ideas started flowing faster than she could keep up. Here's one of the tracks, Hit the Wall, 13.

0: Teddy Swims, Mr. Know-It-All. That is number 11.
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0: we'll check in with the Jonas Brothers and hear about their brand new single in a second. And congratulations to Ariana Grande for scoring her 7th number one album with Petal. And the first single rises a notch. It's this coming up.
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4: 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Chapel Roan, Pink Pony Club, you got it.

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0: 30 millimeters and windy, a high of 22, the Humidex 27. Tonight, showers and thunderstorms, 15 to 25 millimeters and windy, a low of 11. Tomorrow, showers, we're expecting 10 to 20 millimeters of rain with a gusting wind, a high of 17. Then on Tuesday, sunny 23, Wednesday, partly sunny and 22. Stay up to date with weather watches and warnings on your Discover Humboldt app. I'm Judy Peters.
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4: We're real close to number one. The Jonas Brothers made their fans very happy when they announced a big North American tour for this fall, but they have even more to be excited about with a brand new single. We'll hear from Nick, Kevin, and Joe after 7. Olivia Rodrigo, Drop Dead.

0: Number 7, Drop Dead, Olivia Rodrigo. It's been a busy year for the Jonas Brothers. They launched their iHeartRadio podcast, Hey Jonas. They produced and appeared in the movie Camp Rock 3. They were inducted as Disney Legends, and they just announced their Burning Up Tour All Over Again tour. And on top of all that, they also found time to get into the studio to make new music with their latest single called Listen When Sad, just released this weekend. Caught up with them the other day, and they told me about the specific memories they wanted to capture through the music. Here's Joe Jonas.
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0: Q's in Texas. That's Ella Langley, number 6.
1: Coming up next,
0: Olivia Dean holds on to her spot with a song that topped our chart for 9 weeks. Hang on for it. Plus Bruno Mars with a pair of top 5 hits starting next.
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3: A rainfall warning is in effect. Cloudy today with showers and thunderstorms. 20 to 30 millimeters and windy. A high of 22. The Humidex 27. Tonight, showers and thunderstorms. 15 to 25 millimeters and windy. A low of 11. Tomorrow, showers. We're expecting 10 to 20 millimeters of rain with a gusting wind, a high of 17. Then on Tuesday, sunny 23. Wednesday, partly sunny and 22. Stay up to date with weather watches and warnings on your Discover Humboldt app. I'm Judy Peters.
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0: Risk It All, number 3 on AT40. So for the past month, Tame Impala has had a hold on the number one spot, but Taylor is looking to score her monumental 18th chart topper. We'll find out if she has the garlic to stop Dracula when we reveal the top two in North America coming up.
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0: About to roll the two biggest songs in the land. First, I got to play this for Tiffany, who requested it out of Des Moines, Iowa. She wants to hear some Lady Gaga. Done, Tiffany. AT40 by request. Bad Romance. Rock.

0: It's 1840. Lady Gaga, Bad Romance for Tiffany listening in Iowa. Thanks for reaching out.
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0: Nothing left but the top two. And this next artist began as a small musical project in a bedroom with one man experimenting with sounds on a four-track recorder, and he didn't expect his latest album to become a global success. He was coming off a lot of producing for other artists and admitted he forgot what it felt like to make music for himself. But he had all these ideas that kept coming to the surface, so he put everything onto the track, and this is one of the songs from those sessions. Dracula, Tame Impala, number 2.

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4: A rainfall warning is in effect. Cloudy today with showers and thunderstorms. 20 to 30 millimeters and windy. A high of 22. The Humidex 27. Tonight, showers and thunderstorms. 15 to 25 millimeters and windy. A low of 11. Tomorrow, showers. We're expecting 10 to 20 millimeters of rain with a gusting wind, a high of 17. Then on Tuesday, sunny 23. Wednesday, partly sunny and 22. Stay up to date with weather watches and warnings on your Discover Humboldt app. I'm Judy Peters.
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5: A rainfall warning is in effect. Cloudy today with showers and thunderstorms. 20 to 30 millimeters and windy. A high of 22. The Humidex 27. Tonight, showers and thunderstorms. 15 to 25 millimeters and windy. A low of 11. Tomorrow, showers. We're expecting 10 to 20 millimeters of rain with a gusting wind, a high of 17. Then on Tuesday, sunny, 23. Wednesday, partly sunny and 22. Stay up to date with weather watches and warnings on your Discover Humboldt app. I'm Judy Peters.
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0: Liza, Hideaway on your Sunday afternoon. Hey, it's Sharon Church. 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
2: A rainfall warning is in effect. Cloudy today with showers and thunderstorms. 20 to 30 millimeters and windy. A high of 22. The Humidex 27. Tonight, showers and thunderstorms. 15 to 25 millimeters and windy. A low of 11. Tomorrow, showers. We're expecting 10 to 20 millimeters of rain with a gusting wind, a high of 17. Then on Tuesday, sunny 23. Wednesday, partly sunny and 22. Stay up to date with weather watches and warnings on your Discover Humboldt app. I'm Judy Peters.
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6: A rainfall warning is in effect.

0: Today with showers and thunderstorms, 20 to 30 millimeters and windy, a high of 22, the humidex 27. Tonight, showers and thunderstorms, 15 to 25 millimeters and windy, a low of 11. Tomorrow, showers, we're expecting 10 to 20 millimeters of rain with a gusting wind, a high of 17. Then on Tuesday, sunny 23, Wednesday, partly sunny and 22. Stay up to date with weather watches and warnings on your Discover Humboldt app. I'm Judy Peters.
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0: Two Punks in Love. Hey, I'm Sharon Church. Did you buy a shiny new water bottle for your kids this year? Everybody always talks about the benefits of drinking enough water. Got to get those 8 cups a day in. No one ever talks about the downside to drinking water, though. I've been trying to drink more water lately, and you know what? So far, I have not seen a single positive benefit out of the deal. Just one blaringly annoying negative. You know that feeling when you really have to go? Like that feeling when you think to yourself, oh, today's the day I pee my pants as an adult here. That's me. That's me all day long. And don't get me started on waking up in the middle of the night to that nagging feeling. Tell me again why I'm doing this.
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3: A rainfall warning is in effect. Cloudy today with showers and thunderstorms. 20 to 30 millimeters and windy. A high of 22. The humidex 27. Tonight, showers and thunderstorms. 15 to 25 millimeters and windy. A low of 11. Tomorrow, showers. We're expecting 10 to 20 millimeters of rain with a gusting wind, a high of 17. Then on Tuesday, sunny 23. Wednesday, partly sunny and 22. Stay up to date with weather watches and warnings on your Discover Humboldt app. I'm Judy Peters.
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1: A rainfall warning is in effect. Cloudy today with showers and thunderstorms. 20 to 30 millimeters and windy. A high of 22. The Humidex 27. Tonight, showers and thunderstorms. 15 to 25 millimeters and windy. A low of 11. Tomorrow, showers. We're expecting 10 to 20 millimeters of rain with a gusting wind. A high of 17. Then on Tuesday, sunny 23. Wednesday, partly sunny and 22. Stay up to date with weather watches and warnings on your Discover Humboldt app. I'm Judy Peters.
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Panic at the Pump. Hey, I'm Sharon Church. It seems that getting gas is fueling a lot of stress for some Gen Zers. They're experiencing what they're calling refuel anxiety. What's stressing them out? It's not the high gas prices, although that is a factor. Young drivers are worried

0: about parking close enough to the pump, picking the right type of gas, using the nozzle correctly without looking clueless. Basically, the general fear of messing up in public. And the anxiety is so real that they'll even let their tank run dangerously low just to avoid the whole ordeal. I mean, we've all been there, though, right? You get out of the car to find you've parked on the wrong side or too far up. And who hasn't accidentally put diesel in their gas tank? Am I right?
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7: A rainfall warning is in effect. Showers and thunderstorms, 15 to 25 millimeters, and windy, a low of 11. Tomorrow, showers. We're expecting 10 to 20 millimeters of rain with a gusting wind, a high of 17. Then on Tuesday, sunny, 23. Wednesday, partly sunny and 22. Stay up to date with weather watches and warnings on your Discover Humboldt app. I'm Judy Peters.
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2: A rainfall warning is in effect. Showers and thunderstorms, 15 to 25 millimeters, and windy, a low of 11. Tomorrow, showers. We're expecting 10 to 20 millimeters of rain with a gusting wind, a high of 17. Then on Tuesday, sunny 23, Wednesday, partly sunny and 22. Stay up to date with weather watches and warnings on your Discover Humboldt app. I'm Judy Peters.
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0: Virginia to Vegas. Better man. I'm Sharon Church. Did you get those back to school haircuts booked? I mean, this time of year, it can be pretty tricky to get a last minute appointment. I mean, they got to have that fresh haircut for those back to school photos. And I'm not talking about the professional ones. I'm talking about the traditional first day of school pics, the ones with their backpacks on by the front door. Why is that the official backdrop to those photos, right? The front door. Just watch. It won't be long before your Facebook feed will be flooded with those pics, and every one of them by the front door.
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7: A rainfall warning is in effect. Showers and thunderstorms, 15 to 25 millimeters, and windy, a low of 11. Tomorrow, showers. We're expecting 10 to 20 millimeters of rain with a gusting wind, a high of 17. Then on Tuesday, sunny, 23. Wednesday, partly sunny and 22. Stay up to date with weather watches and warnings on your Discover Humboldt app. I'm Judy Peters.
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3: A rainfall warning is in effect. Showers and thunderstorms, 15 to 25 millimeters, and windy, a low of 11. Tomorrow, showers. We're expecting 10 to 20 millimeters of rain with a gusting wind, a high of 17. Then on Tuesday, sunny 23. Wednesday, partly sunny and 22. Stay up to date with weather watches and warnings on your Discover Humboldt app. I'm Judy Peters.
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0: Just because August is coming to an end, it doesn't mean that the fun has to end, right? People like to camp in the winter, right? Listen, we're far away from that. Even though we should never rule out snow this time of year, but still lots of wonderful moments to be had outside. Our friends just put up their swimming pool. It was supposed to come in May and it got delayed and they just put it up yesterday. So listen, it's still summer. Enjoy it.
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10: A rainfall warning is in effect. Showers and thunderstorms, 15 to 25 millimeters, and windy, a low of 11. Tomorrow, showers. We're expecting 10 to 20 millimeters of rain with a gusting wind, a high of 17.

0: And on Tuesday, sunny 23. Wednesday, partly sunny and 22. Stay up to date with weather watches and warnings on your Discover Humboldt app. I'm Judy Peters.
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2: A rainfall warning is in effect. Showers and thunderstorms, 15 to

0: 25 millimeters and windy, a low of 11. Tomorrow, showers. We're expecting 10 to 20 millimeters of rain with a gusting wind, a high of 17. Then on Tuesday, sunny 23. Wednesday, partly sunny and 22. Stay up to date with weather watches and warnings on your Discover Humboldt app. I'm Judy Peters.
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